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0: 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Opnametechniek Kees van de Wiel, samenstelling Sam de Jong. Dan kunt u nu luisteren naar Charles Dutch. He destroyed her image.
1: She was no longer Lily star in the street. The street star in the street. The union singer Lily star in the street. 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Do they look cool? The union singer Little hair in the street. Do they look cool? Run, run, run, run, run, run, run, run, run, run, run, run, run, run, run, run, run, run, run, run, run, run, run, run, run, run, run, run, run, run, run, run, run, run, run, run, run, run, run, run, 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

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En nog een When he saw in the street, he knew he had seen her before, he saw her, before, but couldn't place himself. Himself.

So in America, when the sun goes down, and I sit in the old building down the river, watching the long, long skies of New Jersey, and says all that.